0: Westwood One Sports Night, the hot takes you won't hear anywhere else.
1: I don't know how they're going to win, but they're going to win. 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

Happiness Reigns, GAP. Reds pull it out in extra innings last night. That's a good one. Back again tonight. Good morning. It's the Jim Day Show on WGRR with the Steve Miller Band.

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Did we ever find out what he wouldn't do? Keith Mitchell, how's it going? What a gorgeous afternoon. Glad to have you along. Cincinnati's greatest hits. We've got Genesis.

It's 103.5 WGRR. It's Beatles Wednesday. In about 25 minutes, we'll get a great Beatles song from the Magical Mystery Tour album.

0: Rock Sets. He's got the look. 103.5 WGRR. Cincinnati's greatest hits. Looking good on this Wednesday afternoon. Sunshine 81. It's Keith Mitchell. And it is all in the family for the month of June. We got dads, we got grads, we got family vacations, lots of family time. And how about we do family bands? We'll do those a couple times an hour. All in the family weekend, mainly siblings, but, you know, there could be another relative thrown in here or there. 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
0: Eastbound 74 is ramped to northbound I-75 is shut down right now. Accident involving a motorcycle. Police are on the scene. In Milford, Highway 28 westbound at Old State Route 28, got an accident there. And northbound 71 at the Reagan Cross County Highway, accident moved to the right shoulder.
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1: 103.5 WGRR Prince and Kiss with Cincinnati's greatest hits. I'm Keith Mitchell, and the 10th annual Prince Celebration kicks off today in his hometown of Minneapolis. Runs through Sunday, performances by his backing bands, the New Power Generation and The Revolution, Wendy, Lisa, Dr. Z, Chaka Khan going to perform, Morris Day, and a special appearance by Cincinnati's own Bootsy Baby, Bootsy Collins, going to be at the Prince Celebration. Prince's actual birthday is this Sunday, passing away, hard to believe, almost 10 years ago. Sounds like a good time, although I'd rather have Prince back. That would be preferable. 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Stocks dropped sharply. The Dow falls 621 points today, more than 1%. The Dow closing at 50,687, 240-point loss for the NASDAQ. 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